0: by the way, it all started like this.
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And funky music, what he's all about.

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1: Aha. I warn you about my secret. I'm going to expose. I create that to your bodies, to your mind and souls. Don't be alarmed. 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

Now you know my secret, electronic sounds are sound. 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The magic words I say to you, now open up your ears. Hasam halum gilum dasa, nia gulum lulum sasa, hasam halum gilum.